this time we've been going off with other people, looking for the right person, just not finding them.

guys are not tired, are you? 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It used to be called Antichrist. We changed the lyrics. We have some fucking problems with the police. Now it's called Anti-Cop. Fuck the police.

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I'm not sure if they're ready for this, Blue Stab.

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I'm going to give up loving and just write. And just paint.

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Is it all yours? Shake your eyes, baby. 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We got a nice car. We'll fit with your dress, by the way.

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I'm not sure if they're ready for this Blue Stack.

your poison down by the river, and I'm hearing voices drawn by the sirens, lured in a fever, sleepwalk a lake song, and I'm in the ether. Libra and Aries, wizards and fairies, there by the cemetery where I am buried, get carried away forever in a day. A cold trill like a Shakespeare play. Yeah, scared sacred.

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Do you think I'm not like you? Do you think I'm not like you? Past more violent than your past? Is my past more violent than your past? Have you known violence? Have you known violence? What kind of violence do you mean? Do you run from violence? Do you hide in your house with violence? Do you leave?

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I'm gonna give up singing and just sit. I'm gonna give up sitting and just breathe. I'm gonna give up breathing and just die. I'm gonna give up dying and just love. I'm gonna give up loving and just write. And just paint.

give up writing and just paint. I'm gonna give up painting and just sing. I'm gonna give up singing and just sit. I'm gonna give up sitting and just breathe.